Do you know what you've got? You've got a perfect woman. She treats you right, keeps you satisfied. It's automatic.

that's what you need to do, then... I guess... Well, how will it work? Where... Right. I mean, it makes me really sad, but...

She's been planning out this moment since she was a little girl. And the truth would be so cruel, it would destroy your little world. I guess I really love her to let it get this far. Is it enough to last forever? And what if I break her heart?

know what you've got. You've got a perfect woman. She treats you right, keeps you satisfied. It's automatic.